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River Country, WIVR, that's Justin Moores. This is My Dirt, and sometimes it's staying true to who you are, like deep down, is the best career move you can make. And Justin, he's pretty much living proof of that. Yeah, while country music trends, they come and go, Justin, he seemed to build a loyal fan base by sticking to his roots, delivering the kind of country songs that people can relate to. That's right. So what's your favorite song of his? Let me know. It's Best Jazz and almost 8:30. Up next, it's Low Cash with Ron Hart, Song of the Country, WIVR.

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You know the songs. 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

Train WIBR for Getting Co-Wetzels, Rocky Mountain Low. And after 11 p.m. on this Friday evening, peeps, and hey, we're saying congratulations to our lucky listen of the week, Bridget Feats of Bradley. That's right. Yeah, she worked at Gordon Electric Supply in Kankakee for almost 3 years and says that she listens every day, literally waking up early with her favorite, Roy Gregory, while getting ready for the day. But we're pretty much always on in her car, and we're so glad she enjoys spending time with us. Plus, we really hope she enjoys the goodies and her ultimate thank you prize package we gave her. They come courtesy.

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If you blink, you'll miss it. Tomorrow's always short on specifics, but it's a good day for living. Living it up, living it right, living each day one day at a time. Ain't making no worry no bigger than it is when it isn't. I'm

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That's the July 4th weekend. What a way to celebrate Dad.

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Rensselaer wants to hear Thomas Rhett. 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Here's Tay-Tay now, singing about Tim. 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
0: The biggest country playlist is on 1017, 1037, 96.1 WIVR.